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4: Here's your forecast from Star 94 FM. Clear sky through the overnight. We will drop down to right around 65 degrees. Increasingly cloudy, low 90s on Thursday. Thursday night, slight chance of a little rain, mid to upper 60s. Friday, we're back with a chance of showers, low to mid 80s. Sunshine Saturday and Sunday, 80 to 83. Check us out anytime online at mystarradio.com. I'm meteorologist Sally Russell on Star 94 FM.

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0: Star 94 FM, Alex Warren and Bloodline, Lisa and Moonlit Floor Kiss Me. Pat Day here with you. Some sad news yesterday. Country music may never be the same. Dolly Parton passed away at 80 years old. I've been to Nashville and Tennessee a couple times and a couple trips down to Pigeon Forge. And if you ever get a chance to go to Dollywood, now I didn't run into Dolly, unfortunately, but if you ever get a chance to go to Dollywood, it is amazing. Amazing. I love it. It's my favorite theme park, even over the big ones. I love that place. And it's going to be a different world without Dolly Parton in it. I thought she'd never go. I don't know. I just thought she was invincible. She can live forever. Marshmallow and Phoenix next on Star 94 FM.
1: All right, you little tykes. 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The community baby shower is at two locations this year. Hi, it's Barbara, babysitting Sven Hart with another juvenile episode of Community Calendar. 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This chuck wagon cookout will include barbecue, thanks to the Bear River High School FFA. 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No, little person, it's not an actual shower with water and soap and stuff. Don't you understand the difference? Oh, so sorry. How could you understand? You're just a baby. I said I was sorry.
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0: 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Andy Grammer, Honey, I'm Good, next.
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3: Here's your forecast from Star 94 FM. Clear sky through the overnight. We will drop down to right around 65 degrees. Increasingly cloudy, low 90s on Thursday. Thursday night, slight chance of a little rain, mid to upper 60s. Friday, we're back with a chance of showers, low to mid 80s. Sunshine Saturday and Sunday, 80 to 83. Check us out anytime online at mystarradio.com. I'm meteorologist Sally Russell on Star 94 FM.

It's Victoria from Interfaith Food Ministry. Are you ready for it? Because you know all too well that Star 94 FM is keeping the good vibes going all day long with your favorite songs, and they never go out of style.

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0: 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Hope you're enjoying it. We've got plenty of it lined up. Co Wetzel and High Road next.
1: Hey, Bartholomew, are you a nifty kitty? 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Guess I forgot to make it clear that Travis is a nifty kitty. He is. 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
3: It was just two lovers sitting in the car, listening to Blonde, falling for each other. 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

0: Timmy and Paula and Loser, Jack and Golden Hour. I'm Pat Day. It's my Golden Hour. I am out. Have a great rest of your Tuesday night. Or is it Wednesday? Monday, Tuesday. Oh, it's Wednesday. Okay, fine. Anyways, enjoy your evening. Be safe out there. I'll catch you tomorrow at 3. Cameron Whitcomb kicks off a long set with Kingdom of Fear next on Star 94 FM.
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1: Hey, here's your forecast from Star 94 FM. Clear sky through the overnight. We will drop down to right around 65 degrees. Increasingly cloudy, low 90s on Thursday. Thursday night, slight chance of a little rain, mid to upper 60s. Friday, we're back with a chance of showers, low to mid 80s. Sunshine Saturday and Sunday, 80 to 83. Check us out anytime online at mystarradio.com. I'm meteorologist Sally Russell on Star 94 FM.

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1: 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And don't miss the Barbara Schmidt Millar Triathlon on Sunday, August 30th, beginning at 9 a.m. Liz Dyer has some info.
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1: 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And the 107th Annual Nevada County Farm Bureau Membership Dinner is Saturday, October 3rd at the Nevada County Fairgrounds. 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No, little person, it's not an actual shower with water and soap and stuff. Don't you understand the difference? Oh, so sorry. How could you understand? You're just a baby. I said I was sorry.
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3: Here's a forecast from Star 94 FM. Clear sky through the overnight. We will drop down to right around 65 degrees. Increasingly cloudy, low 90s on Thursday. Thursday night, slight chance of a little rain, mid to upper 60s. Friday, we're back with a chance of showers, low to mid 80s. Sunshine Saturday and Sunday, 80 to 83. 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I'm meteorologist Sally Russell on Star 94 FM.

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3: 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Guess I forgot to make it clear that Travis is a nifty kitty. He is. All right. 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Oops, you're right. I meant to say repaired. 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
5: Hey, here's your forecast from Star 94 FM. Clear sky through the overnight. We will drop down to right around 65 degrees. Increasingly cloudy, low 90s on Thursday. Thursday night, slight chance of a little rain, mid to upper 60s. Friday, we're back with a chance of showers, low to mid 80s. Sunshine Saturday and Sunday, 80 to 83. 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I'm meteorologist Sally Russell on Star 94 FM.

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0: It's 14 minutes after 6 a.m., and here it is a Thursday, the 27th day of August, 2026. And it's Storytime on the Radio, a special Dolly Parton edition coming up today at 9 o'clock. 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
0: Well, Dolly Parton's old California retreat is for sale after her recent passing at the age of 80. Mark Mayfield has details.
7: Working 9 to 5, what a way to make a living, barely getting by.
8: Parton owned a modest home in the town of Solvang from 2004 to 2014, and it's now listed for $2 million. The house blends in with the neighborhood, but Parton reportedly went to extraordinary lengths to keep her visits private. Special windows and a private entrance help Parton avoid attention. A small room for wigs still exists in the garage. Above the door is a stained glass window reading Dolly with her signature butterfly. I'm Mark Mayfield.
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0: And mostly fair skies. One more day above 90, and that's today. And then we drop into the 80s. In fact, there's a slight chance of rain this evening and a better chance for Friday. And mostly cloudy Friday night and then clearing away. Mostly fair and very pleasant for this upcoming weekend weather-wise. 91 today, 66 tonight, 82 tomorrow. And right now along East Main at Dorsey and Grass Valley, it is 67 degrees. Got a chance for you to win one of those big bottles of Bloody Mary mix from Serino's on the way just after 8.
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0: That's Dolly Parton and a song that she released last year, maybe 2 years ago.
1: Liar, the world's on fire. What you gonna do when it all burns down?
0: Yeah, that's Dolly there. 23 minutes after 6. I wanted to thank Brad from Robinson Enterprises, who heard us talking yesterday on our sister station about how delicious the pasties are there at Robinson Enterprises, and how we get to give them away every week. And he brought by some. So got some new pasties that they're trying out, and he dropped some by, about 12 of them yesterday for the staff. Thank you very much for doing that. And coming up just after 8 today, our prize is that big bottle of Bloody Mary mix from Serino's. And we don't have details on the question yet, but it's forming.
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0: Star 94 FM, that is Charlie Puth at 6:31. And today, we have a special edition of Storytime on the Radio that is about Dolly Parton. There's a book about her called Little People, Big Dreams, Dolly Parton. And the librarians, Tricia and Jacqueline from Madeline Helling, they shared on their social media that that was going to be their story today. So we're looking forward to that coming up at 9 o'clock. With a rebroadcast Saturday at 8 to launch a Classic Hits Weekend. And coming up just after 8 this morning, your chance to win that big bottle of Bloody Mary mix from Serino's. And our trivia has to do with baseball. You could be a winner just after 8.
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0: 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Headlines, local headlines for this Thursday, the 27th day of August 2026. A treasured local tradition of Empire Mine State Historic Park is coming up on Saturday. The Miners Picnic began in 1895 while the mine was still in operation as a benefit event for the families of deceased miners. And Saturday, State Park interpreter Gene Ryan says visitors can enjoy a picnic lunch that's normally not allowed on the historic grounds.
1: Because, you know, it brings trash and more rodents and things like that. We want to keep our historic facilities protected. So this is a great opportunity to bring a picnic blanket or chairs or whatever you want. Bring a picnic table, anything you need to, and enjoy lunch in the historic core of the park. We'll also have people selling food.
0: Notable features include live mining-era music among a variety of performers, and Ryan says there are always plenty of vintage games as well as hard rock mining activities for children, and on the lush estate grounds, you can view classic Model A's and tour historic buildings and gardens that are also not open on a regular basis. And don't miss the Mine Disaster Rescue Melodrama at high noon. Ryan says it's a reenactment of an 1888 explosion that killed two miners and injured many others.
1: You know, we do talk about the dangers of mining and what it was like for people to come from other countries to our country doing these dangerous jobs, how desperate they must have been, you know, knowing that any day something could go wrong. But through the 106 years of operation of Empire Mine, there were only 26 deaths. So it was actually an extremely safe mine
0: and
1: for the industry at the time.
0: Ryan says she just learned that the vintage fire truck to assist in the mock rescue that's being supplied by the Ophir Hill Fire Department will be there and is the original truck for the Empire Mine. The mine was in operation from 1850 or around the time of the gold rush until 1956. The miners' picnic is happening Saturday from 11 till 4, although you can get in as early as 10 a.m. The entrance fee is $5 with free admission for kids 5 years old and younger. Your NID forecast on the way. It is 6:50.
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0: You might spot something spooky in the sky tonight. Rory O'Neill reports.
3: It's been called an almost blood moon, better known as a near total lunar eclipse, when the Earth's shadow covers most of the moon, turning it almost red. The phenomenon will be visible from coast to coast, but it won't peak until about 12:15 a.m. in the east, closer to 9:15 Pacific time. At its bloodiest peak, about 96% of the moon will be in shadow. I'm Rory O'Neill.
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0: Although we do have cloudy conditions predicted for tonight with a slight chance of rain. Maybe we'll see through the clouds, though. The moon, it'll be so bright. Mostly cloudy tomorrow with a chance of rain, a better chance. And then cloudy in the evening with cooler temperatures on Friday night. Back to mostly fair skies for Saturday and Sunday and Monday. And the next slight chance of showers is on Tuesday night. 91 today, 66 tonight, 82 tomorrow. And currently we have 67 degrees.
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0: 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That's a Saturday.
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0: That's Niall Horan on Star 94 FM. Well, it is time now for entertainment news, but we also like to, when we do entertainment news, we like to find out what's going on with the international celebrities, but also our local celebrities. So what are they up to? 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Dance and Johnny entered a contest for the best neckwear. It ended in a tie. Dance and Johnny, 10 a.m. until 3 p.m. weekdays. Pat Day learned what happens when an eel and an eagle try to get married. It's eel-eagle. Pat Day Extravaganza, 3 until 7. It's got the 420 Funny tomorrow. And Cecil O'Herlihy, our evening guy, has determined what you call a hippie's wife, a Mrs. Hippie. And that's Cecil O'Herlihy, 7 until midnight. And now more celebrity news. Here is Arlette Evanhausen.
1: We want more Dolly Parton. Working 9 to 5, what a way to make a living. The Legends music has surged significantly on Spotify following her death this week. Total streams are up over 1,200% globally, 2,300% here in the U.S. The most requested songs, 9 to 5, Jolene, Islands in the Stream, and I Will Always Love You. The Beatles are sharing an early version of a classic song.
2: It's an early version of their pivotal song, Day Tripper, that's going to be included in an upcoming expanded special edition of Rubber Soul. They've released Day Tripper songwriting work tape, which gives fans a listen to the early stages of the track. This marks the second preview of the Rubber Soul reissue following the release of Michelle, Take One. The full collection will be out October the 2nd. I'm Mark Mayfield.
1: California Attorney General Rob Bonta says he's still open to meeting with Paramount Skydance officials. He canceled a meeting earlier this week.
3: My name is Karen Reddy, and I just want Miss Teen USA. And it feels so surreal.
1: An 18-year-old from Georgia is the new Miss Teen USA. Karen Reddy was crowned last night at the pageant in Miami. She says she feels blessed to represent the state and the U.S., and to be the role model she says she always needed growing up. That's entertainment. I'm Daria Albinger.
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0: Olivia Rodrigo on Star 94 FM. Well, it's just about time for us to mention that it's time for the Jerry Serino's Hidden Grove Project to bring our children home.
1: Like many of our generational businesses that you've heard me speak of, Hills Flat, Hanson Brothers, Ace B&C Hardware, Peters Well Drilling, A to Z, Mao's Paint and Glass, Robison Enterprise, they all offer valuable goods and services to our community. These and many others, which are the heart of our economy, all started with the same motivations as today. They wish to put their roots down, keep their families together, and stay in Nevada County. These young entrepreneurs eventually added diversity of goods and services to our community and created hundreds and hundreds of jobs by opening their businesses. The proprietors of these businesses all started small, in no more than a garage, with a dream to better themselves and their families. The Hidden Grove Project that I propose for Cedar Ridge helps people with the same dreams do just like their predecessors. Only times have changed. Currently, and for the past several years, we have seen a dramatic shift in world conditions that has created a dead end for our young adults wishing to return or hoping to stay. Our children, unlike the past, have an almost insurmountable challenge to come back home, let alone stay, live, work, and afford a house to raise children. Housing is far too expensive, insurance and taxes. The rental inventory has been purchased by people wishing to enjoy our beautiful community, financially able to outbid our children and closing the door on them. This is not the fault of our recent guests to our community. These issues are the result of world conditions far beyond our county's borders. In today's world, there are few options to increase young adults' income to afford the life in Nevada County. One option is to start a business, just like all of our generational businesses that all of you listening need. But the fault does lie squarely in the hearts of people that want to shut that opportunity door on our children by refusing to listen to the facts and benefits proposed in the new concept of this Hidden Grove Live Work Play project that I have designed to be built in Cedar Ridge for our Nevada County children and grandchildren that wish to come home, start a business, and become assets to our community. Many would like to come home. Our children represent the future and are the hearts of Nevada County. Hidden Grove in Cedar Ridge is one small example of opportunity to preserve that culture of good people helping good people. Where is the quality of life when your family is forever separated?
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0: NBC News Radio, I'm Michael Kastner. Rescue teams are searching for survivors in the debris left over from a massive flash flood that swept through a mountain town in Nepal. Officials put the death toll at over 330, while over 1,000 are reported missing, mostly foreign tourists, including dozens of Americans. Rebecca Bunden reports the disaster has claimed hundreds of lives.
1: That death toll has continued to rise through the day as these rescue operations continue, but as more bodies are being found. Incredibly difficult situation. Here in Kathmandu, there are people who have been rescued and have been brought to hospitals.
0: Nepal's disaster officials believe the flood was triggered by a glacial collapse. American Airlines says another flight blew two tires while taxiing to the runway at Chicago's O'Hare International Airport Wednesday. The incident, the fifth this month involving blown tires in Chicago, happened on a flight bound for Charlotte. Passengers were put on another flight. The head of Russian foreign intelligence has confirmed that he met in Moscow this week with CIA Director John Ratcliffe. The Russian says their meeting was nothing unusual. Some media outlets are reporting that Ratcliffe was warning Russia not to attack any NATO member. Neither the Kremlin nor the White House has confirmed those reports. Texas is getting $1 billion in a settlement with the parent company of Facebook. Governor Greg Abbott says this sends a strong message to other social media sites.
2: What these companies have done to the psychological state of young children is unacceptable.
0: He says that what Meta is doing should now be the industry standard. As part of the settlement, the site will apply stricter age verification measures and institute a daily two-hour limit for teens. Notifications will be disabled by default during school hours. Michael Kastner, NBC News Radio.
3: Star 94 FM 749. Now local headlines. Another step in the lengthy process toward reviving the long-dormant health, education, and welfare building in Nevada City has been launched. The group HEW Renew is encouraging residents to fill out an online visual preference survey. Group facilitator Jonathan Collier says they're inviting the public to identify design priorities for a potential housing project on the 12-acre site on Willow Valley Road, which is less than a mile from downtown.
4: So things like building type, size, scale, as well as streetscapes, you know, how the street meets the building, meets the landscaping type of things. A little bit about site layout, how much area should be designated to open space and natural places versus community and shared spaces versus housing and residential.
3: In July, feedback from community members and stakeholders indicated a preference for what was described as a mixed income neighborhood concept with so-called missing middle housing formats that blend into the town's rural and historic character. So-called low-density luxury estates and high-density commercial housing has been rejected. Collier says rather than asking residents to react to a finalized plan, the survey seeks early input while core design decisions are still being explored.
4: And I think that's what we really appreciate about our process. It's kind of proactive. We're asking the questions ahead of time rather than kind of making a big proposal and then having to tweak it. It's just like, well, give us the feedback as we're moving along and we can incorporate that so that we have something that's much more compatible with what the community is hoping for.
3: The survey is open through September 30th. It'll take 15 to 20 minutes to complete. Your NID forecast coming up, it is 7:51.
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3: We've got some clouds moving in for tonight. There's a slight chance of rain tonight. And then tomorrow, a better chance of rain. And that'll clear away by Friday night. And then mostly fair skies. Very ideal weather forecast for the weekend. But today, 91. Overnight low, 66. 82 tomorrow. And currently along East Main at Dorsey and Grass Valley, it is 67 degrees. And just after 8 this morning, you could win a big bottle of Bloody Mary mix from Serino's.
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0: Shakira and Burna Boy on Star 94 FM at 9 minutes after 8 o'clock, and it's Thursday, and that means it's a Bloody Mary Mix Day from Serino's. That's our prize, that big bottle of Bloody Mary Mix, and it's big because it can make 1 1/4 gallon of Bloody Marys if that's what you use it for. You can also use it to prepare a meal, you know, marinating. You can use it to drink as is. And speaking of a meal, you can check out several menu items on the website for Serino's that you can utilize your Bloody Mary Mix to prepare. To win it, you've got to correctly answer this multiple-choice trivia question. Be the first to call in at 530-477-9494. And the question is, on this date in 2022, so a mere 4 years ago, a mint condition baseball card sold for $12.6 million. That was the most ever paid for sports memorabilia. Whose picture and stats were featured on this baseball card that sold for $12.6 million? Was it Honus Wagner? Was it Barry Bonds? Willie Mays? Shoeless Joe Jackson? Or Mickey Mantle? So your choice could make you a winner of that Bloody Mary Mix at 477-9494.
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0: Well, congratulations to George Ruth. The correct answer, the baseball card that sold for $12.6 million, the most ever paid for sports memorabilia. The picture on that baseball card and the stats were Mickey Mantle.

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0: That is Blackpink on Star 94 FM, and excited about story time on the radio today. I always am, but today especially, it's a story about Dolly Parton, a little kid's book that's coming up just after 9.
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0: That is Cat's Eye on Star 94 FM, special edition of Storytime on the Radio coming up at 9. Your forecast looks like today will be the final day in a while with temperatures above 90 degrees. Highs will be in the 80s beginning tomorrow, and there's a possibility of showers tomorrow as well. So yeah, story time coming up at 9.
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0: There's Megan Maroney on Star 94 FM at 4 minutes after 9. And Jacqueline's back. Hey.
1: Ah!
0: So how was, you were in the Mediterranean somewhere?
1: No, actually, I've been stuck.
2: Stuck?
1: In a box.
2: Jack in the box.
1: Hi.
0: You got a reaction from Tom in the next room on that. That was pretty remarkable there.
1: I'm here. I'm so glad to be here.
0: Yeah, and I'm glad you escaped.
1: Yeah.
0: So something kind of sad happened, but also there's been all these accolades, and what's the word that I keep hearing over and over again concerning Dolly Parton?
2: I don't know.
1: Legend? Queen?
0: She donates and she helps causes.
2: Philanthropist?
0: Yes, I've heard that many, many times.
2: Yes.
0: Yeah, so I almost learned how to pronounce it.
2: keep working on it. You're doing good.
1: So Dolly Parton, one of her philanthropic interests aligns real closely with ours.
2: Yes, librarians the world over are big fans of Dolly Parton, and that is because of her Imagination Library.
1: Yeah, and we're so lucky to have an Imagination Library in our community, and it's supported by so many local nonprofits, the Rotary, Big First Five. And I want to say that over the last 31 years, Dolly Parton's Imagination Library has given away 332,411,218 books. It's probably more, because that was as of yesterday. They operate in 5 different countries.
2: Oh, I didn't know that.
1: I know.
2: That is amazing. And if you are not familiar with Dolly Parton's Imagination Library, it is a program where you can sign your little one up to receive a free book every month. And I've heard that the books are really great.
1: Yeah, every month until the age of 5. And then I think she invites everyone to go to the library and get more books.
2: And everybody should go to the library.
1: Yeah.
2: Always.
1: Yeah.
2: So we love Dolly.
1: We love her.
2: Travel easy, Dolly. But there's more of Dolly to come. But first we're going to tell you about what's going on at the library.
1: Oh my gosh, starting in September, on Tuesday, September 1st, we are going to have our first ever teen cast-offs knitting club.
2: Yes, so that's Tuesdays 4 to 5:30 p.m. We have an expert knitter, her name is Eleanor. She is lovely and super enthusiastic. She's going to be helping us knit scarves. We have some beautiful yarn and the right size needles, according to Eleanor. That's lucky. We're going to have some snacks.
1: And we'll play some music. You don't have to know how to knit to come join Cast Off's Knitting Club. You have to be interested in it and be a teenager, 13 plus.
2: Yeah. Yeah. It's going to be so much fun. I'm really excited about it. And then some other programs that we have going on. We always have Pause to Read at 3 p.m. on Wednesdays. You can read usually to Mojo or to Finnegan.
1: Inky.
2: Oh, my gosh. I went back to Finnegan.
1: Inky, but Inky. There hopefully will be a new Pause to Read dog at some point in the future. We're very anxiously awaiting Jefferson's debut.
2: Oh, that's right. But for now, it's Inky and Mojo, who are both very sweet and love to hear stories. Or they like to just look at pictures in the books and hear a story that's being told orally.
1: Yeah, that's every Wednesday, 3 to 4. And if you have older kids or just precocious chess-playing toddlers, I'm sure they'd be welcome at our all-ages chess club in the main reading room. That starts at 3:30.
2: Yes, and it's really sweet to see the younger kids playing with the older folks. Yeah, I love that. And then on Thursdays at 4 p.m., we have Dungeons & Dragons. So if you have some little ones in your lives who are able to read and do a little math, and want to work on their imaginary tales.
1: Yeah, cooperative storytelling, mm-hmm. Dragon slaying, or befriending.
2: Yes, and they can work on those social skills at the same time. It's great. And 10 a.m. on Fridays, we have
1: story time! This Friday, August 30th? This last Friday in August will be at 11 o'clock. It's going to be outside, but then starting in September, it's back to 10 a.m.
2: Yes. And so we can't wait to see everybody at Storytime. It's really, really fun. We do try to have it outside in the amphitheater while the weather allows.
1: Yeah.
2: So come on out. to the library.
1: You know what you gotta do? You gotta finish your Tween Pages, Tween the Pages book club read.
2: Oh, I almost forgot about Tween the Pages. So every other month we have Tween the Pages book club. This month we're reading A Pinch of Magic. It's a super fun story about three little girls who are being raised by their grandmother, and they each discover that they have a magical object that changes their lives, and they have big adventures. So that is 4 p.m. Thursday, September 10th. We have a craft and a snack and a discussion about the book, and these tweens are... they are avid readers, and they love talking about the books. It's a really fun time for all of us. All right. Are we going to do our good morning song? Here we go.

0: All right, and we have this morning something a little different. We found a little bit of a children's song that was written by Dolly Parton, and we're just gonna sing the first verse. But we have been practicing, so let's see how it goes.
1: A friend like you.

0: I feel like this is the song that's perfect for Jacqueline and me.
1: Oh, and Mo.
0: And Barb. Yes, of course.
1: It's a great song for friends. She has a whole children's album.
0: I didn't know that.
1: She's dressed like a fairy on
0: she
1: the
0: is,
1: cover.
0: I saw. She's a beautiful fairy.
1: For today, we have a Little People, Big Dreams biography book.
0: This is a whole series of biographies that are about famous people, but it's written for children, and so they're really neat, and I love the covers.
1: Yeah, all the art is so creative.
0: Yes.
1: So bright and fun.
0: And this one is written by Maria Isabel Sanchez Vergara and illustrated by
1: Daria Stolak.
0: Okay.
1: Nice pink book.
0: Yes, and it has butterflies on the inside cover. Little Dolly grew up in the foothills of Tennessee's Great Smoky Mountains with her 11 siblings. She didn't have much, but she was gifted with a lovely voice. And that was worth more than any treasure.
1: She began to write songs on her guitar and perform them for whoever would listen. Singing barefoot on the front porch, Dolly dreamed of jumping on stage in high heels. But here she is reading to the bears and the bunnies.
0: And a cow and a horse. Her Uncle Bill was amazed by her talent and helped her to get started in the music business.
1: Dolly was just 10 years old when she got a regular slot singing for a radio station, fitting it in alongside school.
0: When Dolly graduated from school, she moved to Nashville, the city of music. With her soulful voice and songwriting talent, she was ready to become a star.
1: One day, standing outside a laundromat, Dolly met a young man named Carl. And they instantly fell in love. He became her anchor, and she his never-ending excitement.
0: But music was still her greatest love. So when Porter Wagoner, a famous country entertainer, asked Dolly to sing with him, she didn't have to think twice.
1: Dolly topped the charts with Porter. But she also wrote many moving songs on the trials of being a woman and earned herself loyal fans. It was time for her to go solo.
0: She became the most popular singer on the country music scene, but she dreamed of making as many people happy as she could, so she started to look for new adventures.
1: Dolly crossed over into pop music and sang with the most amazing artists of her time, like Kenny Rogers.
0: With her unique voice and fabulous image, she became a total superstar.
1: Oh, she loved wearing wigs and lots of makeup. Maybe some people thought it was too much, but children loved her look, and she did too.
0: Dolly decided to do something great for the children who loved her, and she started a special library that would send books to kids in need from her hometown to the other side of the world.
1: But Dolly didn't stop there. She built a theme park and became the most successful woman in show business. She now owns radio stations, TV channels, and record companies, too.
0: And after 50 years on stage, Little Dolly has become the most respected country performer of all time, a larger-than-life living legend with a heart as big as her dreams.
1: Aww. She is a legend.
0: Travel easy, Dolly.
1: Well, Dolly Parton knew the importance of literacy. Her father did not know how to read.
0: Oh, I didn't know that.
1: No, and he was so proud that Dolly became the book lady, and her work giving books to the smallest children has been really effective, because one of the best ways to encourage literacy and lifelong reading is to start early, start often, give those babies books.
0: Yes, so bring your babies to the library. And bring your older children to the library, and bring your teens to the library, bring yourself to the library, and bring your parents and your grandparents to the library.
1: Let's all get together.
0: The library is the place to be.
2: Yeah, and I used to play her music when I was at a country radio station, the They had some oldies from Porter Wagoner and Dolly Parton. But she also she had a crossover, a big hit in her several of those, 9 to 5 and some songs like that. But her first crossover hit is a song that you guys get to announce today.
0: All right, here's Here You Come Again
1: by Dolly Parton.

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4: Star 94 FM weather. Clouds increase today with a high temperature in the low 90s, a very light southwest wind. We could see a few scattered showers this evening, our overnight low mid to upper 60s, and occasional light rain early on Friday with a high 82. Partly cloudy, our low near 60 Friday night, sunny and low 80s on Saturday. 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I'm meteorologist Ann Holliday on Star 94 FM.

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And now another tune that was composed in my old stomping grounds. Now, just to be clear, it wasn't where I lived. I would just go there to stomp. They've got rules against that sort of thing in my apartment complex. Anyway, here it is on Nevada County's #1 popular music station, Star 94 FM. I'll be stomping off now. Come on.

0: That is Tame Impala from Star 94 FM. And we do have an extra long set of music on the way. Yeah, we saved it just for this occasion. And it begins with Sabrina Carpenter in just moments.
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0: That's Carol G and Bruno Mars on Star 94 FM. Well, good morning, Mo Howard with you on this Thursday, 27th day of August, 2026. Tomorrow will be the 28th, and then the 29th and 30th and so forth. Your weekend weather forecast with Dan Holliday coming up.
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6: Star 94 FM weather. Clouds increase today with a high temperature in the low 90s, a very light southwest wind. We could see a few scattered showers this evening, our overnight low mid to upper 60s, and occasional light rain early on Friday with a high 82. Partly cloudy, our low near 60 Friday night, sunny and low 80s on Saturday. Find us online anytime at mystarradio.com. I'm meteorologist Ann Holliday on Star 94 FM. I'm sorry.

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0: Star 94.1 Republic and the South Yuba River Citizens League, they are preparing for their big cleanup, the Yuba River cleanup, which is on Saturday, September 19th. And if you'd like to get involved, be a participant, to be a volunteer, yubariver.org.
1: All right, you little tykes. 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Hi, it's Barbara, babysitting Svenhart with another juvenile episode of Community Calendar. The community baby shower is on Tuesday, September 16th in Grass Valley in the backyard of the Grass Valley Library, and on September 22nd at Truckee Regional Park in the Rodeo Barbecue area on Brockway Road. There will be resources, giveaways, storytelling, and other ways to celebrate the growing families in our community. 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This chuck wagon cookout will include barbecue, thanks to the Bear River High School FFA. 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

0: Sam Smith and the Two City Chorus. And you know what they did? Is they originally began with 51 choruses. And they said, we need to settle this down a little bit. And they cut it down to two choruses. But the same amount of people are involved. So each chorus is a lot of folks. Your extra long set of music is coming up. We've got Casso to kick it off, and then Glass Tiger on Star 94 FM.
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0: That is Hilary Duff on Star 94 FM. Well, good morning. Mo Howard with you. And it is a Thursday, the 27th day of August, 2026. We're preparing ourselves for another Classic Hits weekend. We got it's like the toy shop at the North Pole with all this banging and clanging going on as they get ready for the Classic Hits. And we do have an extra long set of music as well coming up in just a little bit, and your weekend weather forecast with Dan Holliday.
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3: Star 94 FM weather. Clouds increase today with a high temperature in the low 90s, a very light southwest wind. We could see a few scattered showers this evening, our overnight low mid to upper 60s, and occasional light rain early on Friday with a high 82. Partly cloudy, our low near 60 Friday night, sunny and low 80s on Saturday. Find us online anytime at mystarradio.com. I'm meteorologist Ann Holliday on Star 94 FM.

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1: 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Guess I forgot to make it clear that Travis is a nifty kitty. He is. All right. That's fixed. Oops, you're right. I meant to say repaired. He hates the word fixed.
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0: There's Miles Smith on Star 94 FM, and we polled about 30, 35 people and asked, what's your favorite thing to do? And they said, well, most of them, in fact, 30% of the 35 people, they said they like to listen to an extra long set of music with their headphones on. And the other 30% or so, they said they like to listen with their headphones off. And then that still leaves a few people, so we'll need to study this data in more detail. Andy Grammer will kick off an extra long set of music.
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0: Here's Zara Larson on Star 94 FM, and we're getting close to the weekend. Yeah, we really are. There's one day that separates us from the weekend, and the weekend weather forecast is looking pretty okay. Dan Holliday coming up.
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6: Star 94 FM weather. Clouds increase today with a high temperature in the low 90s, a very light southwest wind. We could see a few scattered showers this evening, our overnight low mid to upper 60s, and occasional light rain early on Friday with a high 82. Partly cloudy, our low near 60 Friday night, sunny and low 80s on Saturday. Find us online anytime at mystarradio.com. I'm meteorologist Ann Holliday on Star 94 FM.

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0: That is Tyla from Star 94 FM. 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

0: The Backstreet Boys and Paw Patrol with Bottle Up, Star 94 FM on your Thursday. And we are getting ready for another extra long set of music. I hope that you're prepared. It doesn't take a lot of preparation, just a little bit. Maybe one shot of water. That'll do you well. Bruno Mars will begin this extra long set in moments.
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1: 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Good afternoon, Mo Howard with you. It is a Thursday, 28th day, 27th day. Keep saying that. Tomorrow I'll be right. August 2026, and your weekend weather forecast is coming up. And then Jenny.
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7: Star 94 FM weather. High-level clouds will continue to move on in today. Our high temperature in the low 90s and a light southwest wind. Could see a few scattered showers this evening. Our low mid to upper 60s. And rain off and on during the morning tomorrow. Cloudy with a high 82. Going to be clearing out by Friday night. Then sunny and low 80s on Saturday. Find us online anytime at mystarradio.com. I'm meteorologist Ann Holliday on Star 94 FM.

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0: Star 94 FM, Shaboozy. And good news, well, the Nevada County Sheriff's Office is doing their next jail job fair and facility tour on Monday, September 14th. So if you're considering a career in law enforcement, it's a great opportunity to see if corrections is a fit for you. You need to register in advance, however, and you can do so by calling 530-265-1291.
1: 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This chuck wagon cookout will include barbecue, thanks to the Bear River High School FFA. 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No, little person, it's not an actual shower with water and soap and stuff. 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Oh, so sorry. How could you understand? 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

0: Teddy Swims on Star 94 FM. And coming up, it's another extra long set of music. This one, this one is very special to us, deeply in our heart, and in the heart of Texas as well. It's Niall Horan that will begin.
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0: Bebe Rexha and also Maren Morris. And now it's JP Sachs. 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
1: There are things that I sing that I never have the confidence to say. There are things I believe that I only figure out when I sit down to play. The truth don't scare me in a melody, immortalizing my sincerity. There are things that I sing that I'd never have the confidence to say. Like that song about my parents that I'll never show, and the ones about my exes that they don't deserve. But when it comes to you,

0: There's Tame Impala from Star 94 FM. Good afternoon. Mo Howard with you. It's a Thursday, and we are getting closer to a Classic Hits weekend. And speaking of which, what is the weather going to do on Saturday and Sunday? Dan Holliday is one guy that knows and reveals it.
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3: Star 94 FM weather. High-level clouds will continue to move on in today. Our high temperature in the low 90s and a light southwest wind. Could see a few scattered showers this evening. Our low mid to upper 60s and rain off and on during the morning tomorrow. Cloudy with a high 82. Going to be clearing out by Friday night, then sunny and low 80s on Saturday. Find us online anytime at mystarradio.com. I'm meteorologist Ann Holliday on Star 94 FM.

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1: Hey, Bartholomew, are you a nifty kitty? 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Guess I forgot to make it clear that Travis is a nifty kitty. He is. All right. That's fixed. Oops, you're right. I meant to say repaired. He hates the word fixed.
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0: Olivia Dean on Star 94 FM. Well, that's going to do it for Mo Howard this afternoon. I'm going to leave now. I know there's not a dry eye in the house. Look forward to chatting with you again tomorrow morning, just after 6 a.m. Chapel Roan will begin an extra long set of music, and then it's the Pat Day Extravaganza, 3 till 7. 7 until midnight, it is Cecil O'Herlihy.
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It was actually in Santa Clara at Levi's Stadium. Big show. Looks like a lot of fun. Imagine Dragons now with Thunder on Star 94 FM. Just a young-

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0: 94 FM, Cat's Eye, an animal, extra long music set of the best variety of yesterday and today. Pat Day here with you on this beautiful Thursday. You know what's beautiful about Thursday is tomorrow is Friday. All we got to do is get through the rest of the workday. We'll be through it soon. The weekend next.
1: Before the world ended, I was kissing my wife, playing with my dog.
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5: Star 94 FM weather. High-level clouds will continue to move on in today. Our high temperature in the low 90s and a light southwest wind. Could see a few scattered showers this evening. Our low mid to upper 60s and rain off and on during the morning tomorrow. Cloudy with a high 82. Going to be clearing out by Friday night, then sunny and low 80s on Saturday. Find us online anytime at mystarradio.com. I'm meteorologist Ann Holliday on Star 94 FM.

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0: We are Nevada County Star 94 FM. There's Cameron Whitcomb and Kingdom of Fear. Also, Marshmallow and Happier, Pat Day. Couldn't be happier than hanging out with you on this Thursday afternoon. It's warm out there. The Star Satellite Forecast is calling in for it to cool down come the weekend. I want the heat on the weekend so I can go lay in the pool and relax. But we'll take what Mother Nature serves us. We'll check that Star Satellite Forecast next hour. 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
4: Star 94 FM weather. High-level clouds will continue to move on in today. Our high temperature in the low 90s and a light southwest wind. Could see a few scattered showers this evening. Our low mid to upper 60s and rain off and on during the morning tomorrow. Cloudy with a high 82. Going to be clearing out by Friday night, then sunny and low 80s on Saturday. Find us online anytime at mystarradio.com. I'm meteorologist Ann Holliday on Star 94 FM.

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0: Star 94 FM, Jungkook and Latow with 7, best variety of yesterday and today. The world's still mourning the loss of a great lady, a wonderful lady, came from nothing, became the queen of country music, Dolly Parton, passed away at 80 just the other day. And, you know, all the stuff she did, you know, her Imagination Library, where she was giving away books. My grandkids are signed up for it. 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
1: All right, you little tykes. 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The community baby shower is at 2 locations this year. Hi, it's Barbara, babysitting Svenhart with another juvenile episode of Community Calendar. The community baby shower is on Tuesday, September 16th in Grass Valley in the backyard of the Grass Valley Library, and on September 22nd at Truckee Regional Park in the Rodeo Barbecue area on Brockway Road. 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And the 107th Annual Nevada County Farm Bureau Membership Dinner is Saturday, October 3rd at the Nevada County Fairgrounds. This chuck wagon cookout will include barbecue, thanks to the Bear River High School FFA. This is Barbara Svenhard for Star 94 FM. No, little person, it's not an actual shower with water and soap and stuff. Don't you understand the difference? Oh, so sorry. How could you understand? You're just a baby. I said I was sorry.
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0: 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Kicking off another extra long music set as we get you out of work and into your car with Tay-Tay Swift. 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